This next one is one of ours. We're going again, big boys. We're going again.

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0: the Grim Reaper, dude. Oh. How's it hanging, Death?
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1: Do you know what? Every fucking story about Belfast starts like this. But not this one. And don't be acting a fucking balloon. That's not the start. This is the start.

0: powerful. 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Most niche show wrapped in a partial. Cause you know that I get a bit partial. Marvel, learn them, but I still feel powerful. Getting whacked in the rain is powerful. Chain smoking with your mates is powerful. I revelate to the rib with an ace and your jawbone aches and you still feel powerful.
1: Every minute of the time that they're like with, no matter who they're with.

0: people have lived their entire lives in society poisoned by sectarian hatred. Now they're telling us the rave brings Protestants and Catholics together.
1: Barful, grubby hard than a barful. Most niche show wrapped in a partial. Cause you know that I get a bit partial. Marble, learn them, but I still feel powerful. Getting whacked in the rain is powerful. Chain smoking with your mate is powerful. I revelate to the rave with an eighth and you

Righteousness, bless Holy Scratch Perry, time traveler, father of dub, original voice of the ghetto.

one wants to feel in control. In the same breath, they want to pay top dollars to be told what they like and what they don't. So it seems to me this confusion is a human error. We keep allowing this to grow. The machines are gonna

So there you have it. A few different perspectives to reinforce the notion that you are not going crazy and you are not being paranoid, and everything that you've been worried about are the exact things that need to be on your mind. The question is, what do we do about it?

0: Yo, you wanna see something cool?
1: What you got?
0: Come look inside the rat hole. We got candy.
1: Yeah?
0: That's ass.
1: What?
0: You like boobies, don't you?
1: Yeah. How much?
0: $13.
1: What the fuck? That's a lot of fucking money.
0: Okay, okay. For you, $12.99.
1: What else is in that hole?
0: Okay, check it. We got fucking rap music.
1: Yeah.
0: Ninjas.
1: Uh-huh.
0: Guns. Aliens.
1: What?
0: Freaks.
1: Whoa.
0: Homosexuals. And rats. A lot of fucking rats.
1: Boss!
2: That's not all, kid.
1: Motherfuck!
2: We also got real live niggas.
1: Jesus Christ!
2: Not fake niggas. Real niggas.
1: Fuck! I'm fucking in. Let's do this.
3: RLP.

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You might get the vibe style, you might get it heavy. Hey now, what you gonna do? Hey now, what you gonna do? You might get the sound so heavy, so ready. You might get the sound so heavy, so steady. What you gonna do now?

I just want to say right now, I'm backed up. So back down. That spot between that hard place and the rock. That's better than the center intersecting two opposing hot blocks.

any mind. Any shine is filtered to really how many blind. In the land of the blind king, where he rules every eye. Every sky seen, at the end of the day, that's a bonus. Tomorrow's in promise, we promise that they won't hold us.